That's Luke Combs here on 94.1 The Brand. Thanks for joining us on The Brand, Wyobraska's new country, and online at knevfm.com. Steve in for Nick this evening. Here's Chris Jansen.

0: Well, there is a list out now for the 10 state fairs that have the best food. Top 10 list of the best food at state fairs all across the country. Number 10 on the list, North Carolina's State Fair. Number 9, Alaska. Number 8, the Florida State Fair. Number 7, the Big E. That's at West Springfield, Massachusetts. Number 6, State Fair in Texas. Number 5, the Indiana State Fair. Number 4, New York State Fair. Number 3, Iowa State Fair. Number 2, Wisconsin State Fair. Number 1, the Minnesota State Fair.
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7: Here's your weather forecast from the Platte Valley Bank Weather Center. Finishing up our Friday with sunny skies and highs in the upper 80s. Overnight lows tonight will rest in the upper 50s. Lower 60s for lows Saturday night after highs get into the mid-90s. Sunny skies to start with variable winds turning southeast, getting a little breezy Saturday night and Sunday. Sunshine for Sunday with highs near 105, and then mid-90s Monday will eventually lead to a cool-down Tuesday. Gustier winds and highs in the mid-80s. Meteorologist Don Watzel, KNEB.

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0: Well, the average parent loses lots of minutes a year driving their kids around to and from activities and such. 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That adds up to about 6,858 minutes over a school year. 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
1: Hey, race fans, Saturday nights are thundering in the valley at Highway 92 Raceway in Gearing, Nebraska. 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
3: Here's your weather forecast from the Platte Valley Bank Weather Center. Finishing up our Friday with sunny skies and highs in the upper 80s. Overnight lows tonight will rest in the upper 50s. Lower 60s for lows Saturday night after highs get into the mid-90s. Sunny skies to start with variable winds turning southeast, getting a little breezy Saturday night and Sunday. Sunshine for Sunday with highs near 105, and then mid-90s Monday will eventually lead to a cool-down Tuesday. Gustier winds and highs in the mid-80s. Meteorologist Don Watzel, KNEB.

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3: What's up? 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And each week here on Backstage Country, one of your favorite country artists sits in the driver's seat. 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
1: It's Backstage Country. I'm Elena. We got Brantley Gilbert hanging out all week long, and it's a good week to be Brantley because you just released the new album, Sins of the Father, on Friday. First of all, congratulations, because what a huge feat. I mean, 15 songs, and I remember hearing a few of these for the first time in February, and that feels like a lifetime for me, so I can only imagine what it feels like for you. How are you feeling now that it's out?
2: Days have crawled. If it weren't for having kids, it probably would have been like watching paint dry. But yeah, it's been a long time coming. The freaking album release, we've done some cool album releases. We've never done anything like that.
1: Yeah, tell me about it.
2: That was a full-blown circus. We teamed up with Nitro Circus. First Form came in as a huge freaking sponsor. My buddy Andy Frizzella started that a couple years ago. It's a juggernaut now, and he's somebody that I care a lot about. He's actually a friend, but he's also somebody that I resonate with. And, you know, him jumping on board and kind of allowing us to take a budget and do crazy things with it.
1: We love a budget. That's a big budget.
2: We wanted to do it for free.
1: Yeah.
2: You know, we wanted to be a come one, come all, bring your kids. So, like, we teamed up with Nitro Circus, and they literally launched motorcycles over the stage while we were playing with fire and the whole nuts. So the show itself was utter chaos and insanity.
1: Yeah.
2: Like, that meant nothing. Nobody's doing that. Uh-huh. So that was a new look. And, you know, everything around it was cool. You know, we had a car show. It was some of the coolest cars you ever saw. Like, I brought my dually up with, you know, I got a black Polaris Ranger. We've been working with Polaris for years, and they've been really cool with us. So I trailered it up, and we've been doing some stuff with Cooper Webb, and you know, he's a Yamaha guy, so they helped me up with a dirt bike that's probably going to kill me at some point. And we trailered it up, and, you know, just everybody brought rides of every shape and color and size and type, and just some of the coolest cars and trucks you've ever seen.
1: Yeah.
2: That was super cool. And then for the kids, we had a petting zoo and bouncy houses, man. So it was like, it was a full-on circus.
1: But that's truly like the, you know, completion of Brantley Gilbert. You got the family, you got the crazy, you got the good old boys, you got everything going. So it was the perfect celebration.
2: Exactly. It was my personality and my life all encapsulated into an experience.
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0: All the biggest stars, all the best songs. It's Backstage Country, and I'm Elena. We're going to be right back after this on 94.1 The Brand.
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19: From the Platte Valley Bank Weather Center, I'm meteorologist Paul Trombley. A heat advisory begins at 11 a.m.

0: Sunday and remains in effect until 9 p.m. Sunday night. Lows level off around 61 tonight under mainly clear skies. Winds out of the east, 5 to 10 miles per hour. Daytime highs approaching 96 tomorrow. Ample sunshine expected. Lows dip down to about 63 tomorrow night. Clear skies. Currently 84.
1: 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You want to know what's going on with your favorite country stars? Well, that's exactly what we do when we take you behind the scenes in the music capital of the world. Nashville, of course. I'm Elena, and you're listening to Backstage Country.

0: Hey y'all, I'm Brantley Gilbert, your backstage country host this week, featuring cuts from my just released album, Sins of the Father. And coming up, the story behind my current single from the album, Good Damn.
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18: From the Platte Valley Bank Weather Center, I'm meteorologist Paul Trombley. A heat advisory begins at 11 a.m. Sunday. and remains in effect until 9 p.m. Sunday night. Lows level off around 61 tonight under mainly clear skies. Winds out of the east, 5 to 10 miles per hour. Daytime highs approaching 96 tomorrow. Ample sunshine expected. Lows dip down to about 63 tomorrow night. Clear skies. Right now, 82.
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1: It's Backstage Country. I'm Elena. We got Brantley Gilbert hanging out all week long, and it's a good week to be Brantley because you just released the new album, Sins of the Father, on Friday. First of all, congratulations, because what a huge feat. One, you put so much of that into this album and so much of your life, and we've been talking a lot about the tracks and everything and the vulnerability, really, that you've put on this album, which can always be... it can be a really scary thing to like actually open up like that to the masses. You know, did you struggle with that at all through this, or did it just feel real?
2: By now, I don't. It's probably as close as I've come to perfecting anything in life. I've found the worth of being the what you see is what you get guy a while back, and you know, it was never really with our case either, where we built this image and marketed around it. Right? It was like, we took my story. It was interesting and troubled enough.
1: Yeah.
2: Chaotic enough to, you know, they just kind of marketed my story through the years. So, you know, at first, yeah, when it comes to like the not so pretty chapters of life, those are things. One part of those chapters, some of the guys I was running with, you can't really talk about that publicly.
1: Gotcha. Heard.
2: But I came as close as I could, you know, on a couple of these albums. But, you know, on the side of the addiction and just the troubled, not even youth, the troubled adulthood that, you know, I took part in, not by necessity, but by choice. Learning from that, you know, and... you have all these people through the years, man, that, like I said earlier, not just my band and crew and the folks in the office that have put in sweat equity and time equity, and people that, you know, call fans that, dude, if they've listened to all these albums front to back, they know me pretty well. Mm-hmm. They're closer to friends than they are fans. And, you know, it's one of those things where, man, you develop this appreciation for them that's hard to put into words.
1: Yeah.
2: Why would I sell them short?
1: Mm-hmm.
2: Why would I not include every piece of the lessons that I've learned?
1: Yeah.
2: Why would I not lay my shit out on the table and be like, hey, you know, you're not some tortured soul. You're not this broken thing that's incapable of doing something with your life because you're in a bad place.
1: Mm-hmm.
2: Like, you're in a chapter.
1: Yeah.
2: There's this stuff called adversity, and we have all these, you know, and you know, we talk about the mental health crisis all the time. You know, anxiety's running rampant, depression's running rampant. It's like learning to cope with those things. You know, I found the easy button, and that was my addiction.
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20: From the Platte Valley Bank Weather Center, I'm meteorologist Paul Trombley. A heat advisory begins at 11 a.m. Sunday and remains in effect until 9 p.m. Sunday night. Lows level off around 61 tonight under mainly clear skies. Winds out of the east, 5 to 10 miles per hour. Daytime highs approaching 96 tomorrow. Ample sunshine expected. Lows dip down to about 63. Tomorrow night, clear skies. Right now, 73.
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0: Hey, y'all, it's Brantley Gilbert. Stick around because we're going to share some new music. You're going to love it. The Backstage Breakout single is coming your way in just a few on Backstage Country.
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0: y'all. I'm Brantley Gilbert, your backstage country host this week, featuring cuts from my just-released album, Sins of the Father. And coming up, the story behind another cut from my new album, the title cut, Sins of the Father.
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16: From the Platte Valley Bank Weather Center, I'm meteorologist Paul Trombley. A heat advisory begins at 11 a.m. Sunday and remains in effect until 9 p.m. Sunday night. Lows level off around 61 tonight under mainly clear skies. Winds out of the east, 5 to 10 miles per hour. Daytime highs approaching 96 tomorrow. Ample sunshine expected. Lows dip down to about 63 tomorrow night. Clear skies. Currently, it's 68 degrees.
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0: This is Backstage Country on 94.1 The Brand. Backstage Country, Elena here, along with my co-host this week, Brantley Gilbert. Brantley, you've experienced so much life at this point, and you know, we're talking a lot about addiction. What are your thoughts about addiction today versus years ago?
1: Probably one of the most, if not the most, personal relationship I had in my life.
0: Yeah.
1: You know, for years and years and years. From that moment, 14 years old, until December 18th of 2011, I drank every opportunity I got. You know what I mean? I used every opportunity that I got. You know, you start finding different things like, oh, that stops it and makes it, and makes me more productive.
0: Mm-hmm.
1: You know, and one of those things, when you start laying stories like that out on the table, it's like, we know now that addiction is a genetic disease, right? People like to talk about it skipping generations. It doesn't skip generations. You know, there's a kid that saw all kind of trauma in his childhood because of drinking or using. It was like, man, I don't want to be that. That's how it skips a generation.
0: Yeah.
1: It's just that you don't tap into it.
0: Mm-hmm.
1: You know, so, I mean, the things that I've learned in life through that and through living on the other side of that, living in a different direction from that, man, these people that have allowed me to develop this lifestyle and this opportunity to do really cool things for my community and sometimes my country, which has been really neat.
0: Mm-hmm.
1: Those people that made that possible, why would I keep that from them?
0: Yeah.
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16: you. From the Platte Valley Bank Weather Center, I'm meteorologist Paul Trombley. A heat advisory begins at 11 a.m. Sunday and remains in effect until 9 p.m. Sunday night. Lows level off around 61 tonight under mainly clear skies. Winds out of the east, 5 to 10 miles per hour. Daytime highs approaching 96. Tomorrow, ample sunshine expected. Lows dip down to about 63. Tomorrow night, clear skies. Currently 66.
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want to know what's going on with your favorite country stars? Well, that's exactly what we do when we take you behind the scenes in the music capital of the world, Nashville, of course. I'm Elena, and you're listening to Backstage Country.

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0: Backstage Country on Wyobraska's new country, 94.1 The Brand. It's Backstage Country. We got Brantley Gilbert here this week hosting. I'm Elena, and I'm so glad you're here, Brantley, because the album Sins of the Father just came out on Friday, so it's all exciting right now, and everybody's really just starting to get to know it and live with it. But this title track, Sins of the Father, and it's really beautiful to hear you say that you think of this song kind of like as a prayer, as your prayer. So when you did write it and completed it, like, what were your feelings coming out of there? Did it feel like really
1: there? Oh, my God. Well, this was one of those that was straight heart to paper, right?
0: Yeah.
1: It's like, this is it's not just a prayer period. It's a prayer from a heart.
0: Mm-hmm.
1: It's, you're about to find out when they hit the ground, man. It's there's something on this earth that matters more than you. You know, we're all, I feel like, kind of born a little selfish.
0: Mm-hmm.
1: You know, and when they come along, it's like, man, this legit means more than I ever did. You know what I mean? And the decisions you make carry so much more weight because you know there's little footsteps behind you walking where you walk, you know, and it's coming out of that song before I saw any clarification was still in a place of confusion, and it was just a desperate prayer, like, man, please don't let the crap I did in my past, don't make my kids suffer as a result of it, please. But, you know, it's one of those prayers where it's like, I'll never do anything bad again.
0: Yeah.
1: You know what I mean? Which we've all said that prayer like 20 times.
0: Oh, yeah. Usually it's for much more sinister stuff, right? This is a beautiful prayer that you have created here.
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17: From the Platte Valley Bank Weather Center, I'm meteorologist Paul Trombley. A heat advisory begins at 11 a.m. Sunday and remains in effect until 9 p.m. Sunday night. Lows level off around 61 overnight under mainly clear skies. Winds out of the east, 5 to 10 miles per hour. Daytime highs approaching 96 Saturday. Ample sunshine expected. Lows level off around 63 Saturday night. Clear skies. Currently, it's 70 degrees.
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0: Wyobraska's new country, 94.1 The Brand. Brantley Gilbert is with us all week long. We're getting to talk a lot about the new album that just dropped on Friday. And Brantley, you really open up a lot on this project, not only about your love story and your life right now, but also about the addiction that you have experienced.
1: I don't know. It's not at all about shock factor to me, and it's not one of those things where it's a one-up story where somebody tells a story and it's like, oh, well, Jack, mine's worse.
0: You know? Yeah, yeah.
1: Not about that. We're all as different as our fingerprints. We've all know what our rock bottom is or what it's been to this point in our life. Somebody may tell you a story, you'll be like, man, that was the worst shit you've been through. It seems trivial to you.
0: Yeah.
1: Guarantee you didn't feel that way to them.
0: Mm-hmm.
1: You know what I mean?
0: Yep.
1: Some people's rock bottom looks way different than ours, but we can't forget that, hey man, that's still their rock bottom.
0: Mm-hmm.
1: To him playing a small part of incentivizing somebody or motivating somebody to work through adversity or out of a shitty spot, like, that's a hell of a purpose. And it's an opportunity. I feel like it kind of a debt of service in a way. Like, it's a responsibility at this point, I guess. I feel like, in ways. And you'll have people too that, you know, you write an album. We've had some feedback on these songs where people would be like, I wish he just stopped talking about his wife. And, you know,
0: oh, God.
1: How are we supposed to relate to that? And he's like, well, dude, it's my wife, but you have relationships in yours.
0: Yeah.
1: And maybe, you know, your story's not exactly my story, but there may be something you can take from mine that may make yours cooler or that could relate to yours.
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15: From the Platte Valley Bank Weather Center, I'm meteorologist Paul Trombley. A heat advisory begins at 11 a.m. Sunday and remains in effect until 9 p.m. Sunday night. Lows level off around 61 overnight under mainly clear skies. Winds out of the east, 5 to 10 miles per hour. Daytime highs approaching 96. Saturday, ample sunshine expected. Lows level off around 63. Saturday night, clear skies. Currently 70. 94.1
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0: gonna Hey y'all, it's Brantley Gilbert. Stick around because we're going to share some new music. You're going to love it. 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

0: This is Backstage Country on 94.1 The Brand. Brantley Gilbert is with us all week long. We're getting to talk a lot about the new album that just dropped on Friday. And Brantley, how do you react to musicians and artists that you know that are talking about their politics?
1: It's one of those things where, this point in my life, maybe I feel like I got something to say. And I did hear Kris Kristofferson say something, and somebody asked him several years ago when it was kind of a, not a trend, but you know, social media platforms were just beginning to get their way, where a lot of artists are kind of using them to speak politically and do things. And somebody asked him, what do you think about these artists, you know, using the platforms to be political? And he was like, well, I can't really put it down because I did that for years in my own way. He said, but I will say there's a different weight to it. If you're a songwriter, write a song about it. Mm-hmm. You know, that's what you're good at. So put it in a song. Mm-hmm. You know, if you're a singer, sing a song about it. So it was like, man, that just hit, that was heavy to me.
0: Yeah.
1: So it was like, man, you know, a lot of times I write songs about things I feel like I would be not as effective talking about verbally, right? Like, you think about the way a song comes together. If we're having a conversation, I may give you a thought that's not thoroughly processed for the sake of conversation, like just the natural flow of conversation. When I write a song, I'm on my timeline. I obsess over these things on a line-by-line basis. Every writer on those songs do. Mm-hmm. When it comes to one of my albums, they know they're getting calls from me at 2 in the morning and go, hey, this line hits weird. What do you think about this or that? And mm-hmm. every one of the writers on this album, man, you know, I'm not necessarily at a position in my career right now where I'm, over the last few years, where I've been fire ass hot. So these guys taking time out of their schedule and getting in a room with me means more than they'll ever know, right? So for them to be that intricately involved and that passionate about making this project what it is, and this album what it is, that's one thing people will never understand is these guys didn't have to do that. You know what I'm saying? Like, they could have made more money pitching these songs to Morgan or Combs or somebody, you know, and they took time to do it with me. So, it's a little more than flattering. It's an emotional point for me at this point. This album just has a different weight to it, and I really do feel like we circled back stylistically to the way we did the first two.
0: Yeah.
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0: All the biggest stars, all the best songs. It's Backstage Country, and I'm Elena. We're going to be right back after this on 94.1 The Brand.
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15: From the Platte Valley Bank Weather Center, I'm meteorologist Paul Trombley. A heat advisory begins at 11 a.m. Sunday and remains in effect until 9 p.m. Sunday night. Lows level off around 61 overnight under mainly clear skies. Winds out of the east, 5 to 10 miles per hour. Daytime highs approaching 96 Saturday. Ample sunshine expected. Lows level off around 63 Saturday night. Clear skies. Right now, 66.
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13: From the Platte Valley Bank Weather Center, I'm meteorologist Megan Mulford. A heat advisory begins at 11 a.m. Sunday and remains in effect until 9 p.m. Sunday night. Lows dip down to about 61 overnight under mainly clear skies. Winds out of the east, 5 to 10 miles an hour. Ample sunshine expected Saturday. High temperatures reach up to 96. Saturday night, lows around 63. Bright sunshine expected Sunday with daytime highs approaching 105. 97 Monday. Currently, it's 66 degrees.
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11: 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Landowner cost is $10 per sample due at drop-off. 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For more information, call the North Platte NRD at 308-632-2740.
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18: From the Platte Valley Bank Weather Center, I'm meteorologist Megan Mulford. A heat advisory begins at 11 a.m. Sunday and remains in effect until 9 p.m. Sunday night. Lows dip down to about 61 overnight under mainly clear skies. Winds out of the east, 5 to 10 miles an hour. Ample sunshine expected Saturday. High temperatures reach up to 96. Saturday night, lows around 63. Bright sunshine expected Sunday with daytime highs approaching 105. 97 Monday. Right now, 64.

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Inc. Weather Center, I'm meteorologist Megan Mulford. A heat advisory begins at 11 a.m. Sunday and remains in effect until 9 p.m. Sunday night. Lows dip down to about 61 overnight under mainly clear skies. Winds out of the east, 5 to 10 miles an hour. Ample sunshine expected Saturday. High temperatures reach up to 96. Saturday night, lows around 63. Bright sunshine expected Sunday with daytime highs approaching 105. 97 Monday. Right now, 64.

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1: A heat advisory begins at 11 a.m. tomorrow and continues until 9 p.m. tomorrow night. A heat advisory means that a combination of high temperatures and high humidity will produce dangerous conditions, especially for those who are sensitive to heat, especially children and the elderly. In order to prevent heat sickness and heat stroke, take steps to keep cool, drink plenty of water, stay in the shade as much as possible, and, if you must be outside, take occasional breaks in an air-conditioned building to cool down. Watch out for the warning signs of heat stroke, including dizziness, nausea, headache, and disorientation. A heat advisory begins at 11 a.m. tomorrow and continues until 9 p.m. tomorrow night. 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
11: From the Platte Valley Bank Weather Center, I'm meteorologist Megan Mulford. A heat advisory begins at 11 a.m. Sunday and remains in effect until 9 p.m. Sunday night. Lows dip down to about 61 overnight under mainly clear skies. Winds out of the east, 5 to 10 miles an hour. Ample sunshine expected Saturday. High temperatures reach up to 96. Saturday night, lows around 63. Bright sunshine expected Sunday with daytime highs approaching 105. 97 Monday. Right now, it's 63 degrees.

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2: From the Platte Valley Bank Weather Center, I'm meteorologist Megan Mulford. A heat advisory begins at 11 a.m. tomorrow and remains in effect until 9 p.m. tomorrow night. Mainly clear overnight with a low of 61. East winds 5 to 10 miles an hour. Saturday, highs around 96. Lows around 63. Saturday night, clear skies. Dry with temps a bit above average Sunday and Monday, and highs from the upper 90s to near 105. Currently, 63.

saw the old man's face. Front page obituary. He was a millionaire. He left his fortune to some guy he barely knew. 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

Weather Center, I'm meteorologist Megan Mulford. A heat advisory begins at 11 a.m. tomorrow and remains in effect until 9 p.m. tomorrow night. Mainly clear overnight with a low of 61. East winds 5 to 10 miles an hour. Saturday, highs around 96. Lows around 63 Saturday night. Clear skies. Dry with temps a bit above average Sunday and Monday, and highs from the upper 90s to near 105. Currently, 63.

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8: from the Platte Valley Bank Weather Center, I'm meteorologist Megan Mulford. A heat advisory begins at 11 a.m. tomorrow and remains in effect until 9 p.m. tomorrow night. Mainly clear overnight with a low of 61. East winds 5 to 10 miles an hour. Saturday, highs around 96. Lows around 63. Saturday night, clear skies. Dry with temps a bit above average Sunday and Monday, and highs from the upper 90s to near 105. Currently, it's 61 degrees.

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6: From the Platte Valley Bank Weather Center, I'm meteorologist Megan Mulford. A heat advisory begins at 11 a.m. tomorrow and remains in effect until 9 p.m. tomorrow night. Mainly clear overnight with a low of 61. East winds 5 to 10 miles an hour. Saturday, highs around 96. Lows around 63 Saturday night. Clear skies. Dry with temps a bit above average Sunday and Monday, and highs from the upper 90s to near 105. Right now, it's 59 degrees.

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3: From the Platte Valley Bank Weather Center, I'm meteorologist Megan Mulford. A heat advisory begins at 11 a.m. tomorrow. Bright sunshine expected today, with daytime highs approaching 96. Winds out of the southeast, 8 to 15 miles an hour. Clear skies again tonight, lows level off around 63. Bright sunshine expected tomorrow, highs level off around 105. Highs level off around 97 Monday, under mainly sunny skies. 82 Tuesday. Currently, it's 59 degrees.

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2: From the Platte Valley Bank Weather Center, I'm meteorologist Megan Mulford. A heat advisory begins at 11 a.m. tomorrow. Bright sunshine expected today, with daytime highs approaching 96. Winds out of the southeast, 8 to 15 miles an hour. Clear skies again tonight, lows level off around 63. Bright sunshine expected tomorrow, highs level off around 105. Highs level off around 97 Monday, under mainly sunny skies. 82 Tuesday. Right now, it's 57 degrees.

0: love country, you'll love these three things. 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

0: Red, White, and Bushnell is almost here. 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
3: From the Platte Valley Bank Weather Center, I'm meteorologist Megan Mulford. A heat advisory begins at 11 a.m. tomorrow. Bright sunshine expected today with daytime highs approaching 96. Winds out of the southeast, 8 to 15 miles an hour. Clear skies again tonight. Lows level off around 63. Bright sunshine expected tomorrow. Highs level off around 105. Highs level off around 97 Monday under mainly sunny skies. 82 Tuesday. Currently, it's 59 degrees.

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2: 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From the Platte Valley Bank Weather Center, I'm meteorologist Megan Mulford. A heat advisory begins at 11 a.m. tomorrow. Bright sunshine expected today, with daytime highs approaching 96. Winds out of the southeast, 8 to 15 miles an hour. Clear skies again tonight, lows level off around 63. Bright sunshine expected tomorrow, highs level off around 105. Highs level off around 97 Monday, under mainly sunny skies. 82 Tuesday. Currently, it's 59 degrees.

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2: Wildbraska weather.
3: From the Platte Valley Bank Weather Center, I'm meteorologist Derek Height. A heat advisory begins at 11 a.m. tomorrow and remains in effect until 9 p.m. tomorrow night. Ample sunshine expected today, with daytime highs approaching 96. Winds out of the southeast, 8 to 15 miles an hour. Lows level off around 63. Tonight, clear skies. Ample sunshine expected tomorrow. Highs level off around 105. Right now, it's 59 degrees.

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8: From the Platte Valley Bank Weather Center, I'm meteorologist Derek Height. A heat advisory begins at 11 a.m. tomorrow and remains in effect until 9 p.m. tomorrow night. Ample sunshine expected today, with daytime highs approaching 96. Winds out of the southeast, 8 to 15 miles an hour. Lows level off around 63. Tonight, clear skies. Ample sunshine expected tomorrow. Highs level off around 105. Right now, it's 57 degrees.

0: Despite not having any wins in the 2026 NASCAR season, Christopher Bell is on a tear. Perhaps an off weekend is the exact reset he needs. We'll talk about it next.
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0: I recently had the opportunity to sit down and chat with Christopher Bell before NASCAR goes on a weekend off in the grueling 36-race-long season. Here's how Christopher Bell plans to spend his time away from racing.
2: I'm going to spend a lot of time on my boat, that's for sure. Not on the lawn, but I'm going to spend a lot of time on my boat. Out there wake foiling and wake surfing, hanging out with my buddies. That's what I'm going to be doing.
0: You get a good day in Lake Norman. At least for me, the first thing that I'm focused on is what is the playlist looking like as we're out on the water all day? Like, what are a few songs that you know you're queuing up first once you guys head out onto the water?
2: Man, it depends on the mood. It depends on the mood. Sometimes, so what's been hot and heavy right now is one of my buddies, he's on a Vice Tone kick. So we've been listening to some Vice Tone. Sometimes it's just like some country, some slow country music. And then other times we get into a little bit more like Linkin Park. What's that, alternative? Little pump or pop rocks, whatever. So it depends on the mood.
0: My dad raised me Jimmy Buffett, Kenny Chesney. I feel like you're
2: hey,
0: out on the
2: we're
0: water.
2: We're jamming to that. If it's a nice little slow out there just out for a cruise, we got that going.
0: As I mentioned, I was raised on Kenny Chesney and Jimmy Buffett, and that's probably a great soundtrack to have out on the water. If you liked what you heard with Christopher, head over to PRN's YouTube page to catch the full conversation. For PRN's Garage Pass, this is Andrew Kurland.
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1: Let's count them down, y'all. My name is Fitz. That's F-I-T with a Z, and it's time to play the hits. Welcome to the most impactful countdown of country music. This is the Country Top 40, and can you believe it's already August? Summer always seems to fly by, doesn't it? And for a lot of us, that means squeezing in those last vacations, making a few more memories with the family, and getting ready to send those kids back to school before we know it. That's right, kiddos. Backpacks are on the shelves. So no matter what your weekend looks like, thanks for letting me be a part of it. We got a fun show ahead, a couple of brand new songs making their CT40 debuts, and some artists making some big moves up the charts. And of course, we're going to be counting down the 40 biggest songs in the world of country music together. So let's kick things off by looking back at the song that wore the crown last weekend. Here's the reigning champion, Jason Aldean, with Don't Tell On Me. Last weekend's number one.

0: Jason Aldean back on top for a second straight week with Don't Tell On Me. But around here, nothing is guaranteed. 40 songs, one winner, and we're about to find out if anybody can knock him off the throne. So let's do this. The countdown begins now.
1: Number 40.
0: Flatland Cavalry is a band that is seriously connected with their fans. Matter of fact, back in 2015, it was their fans who crowdfunded the production of their very first EP come May. And they've been serving up the hits ever since. Love these guys. Now Flatland Cavalry is sitting on the CT40 stage, number 40, with Never Coming Back.

Now he's proven he's got plenty to say with his own music and his own voice. Climbing this week into number 39, here's Jacob Hackworth with What Took You So Long.

just love that one. Jacob Hackworth going up one to number 39 with What Took You So Long. And attention, mamas and daddies, you know what's happening this weekend, right? The bedtime negotiations are officially back in session with your little ones. One more, I'm not tired, before school starts, and somehow 5 more minutes turns into 45. So if I were you, I would set those schedules and routines right now, because once school starts, could be some trouble. Speaking of new chapters, Kacey Musgraves has been writing one of her own. She may have been quiet on the countdown for a little while, but behind the scenes, she has been anything but. I mean, she's back with her original label, Lost Highway Records, and has spent the last couple of years writing brand new music, and now she's kicking off a brand new era. So here is the first page, ladies and gentlemen, of that next Kacey Musgraves chapter. She's got number 38 with A Dry Spell. It's

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4: From the Platte Valley Bank Weather Center, I'm meteorologist Derek Height. A heat advisory begins at 11 a.m. tomorrow and remains in effect until 9 p.m. tomorrow night. Sunny skies today with highs around 96.
5: Winds out of the southeast, 8 to 15 miles an hour.
4: Clear skies tonight, lows level off around 63. High temperatures reach up to 105. Tomorrow, bright sunshine expected. Currently, 57.
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9: Welcome back to the Country Top 40 with Fitz, and continuing the summer of hits, although it's closing down pretty quickly, right? School is almost here. Got those backpacks on the shelves. Kids are going to have to start going to bed earlier very, very soon. I'm telling you. Pumpkin spice latte season is right around the corner. Doesn't that sound weird? But right now, though, we got to get back to this countdown. Megan Maroney, number 37, with

How do you like that taste of your own medicine? Megan Maroney isn't holding anything back, and neither is country radio. She's moving up one spot this week to number 37 on the Country Top 40 with Fitz. And you know, one of the reasons we love country music so much is because it tells stories that just feel real. You know, maybe you've lived them. Maybe you know someone who has. Kevin Powers taps into one of those timeless country storylines with his latest hit song. And it's that age-old tale where one person stays home while the other heads off chasing bigger dreams. Can you relate? Kevin says he didn't have one specific hometown in mind. He just kind of wanted to put his own spin on a story that so many people can relate to. And judging by the reaction from country fans, I'd say he nailed it. Nailed it! Here's Kevin Powers joined by Shaboozey climbing in at number 36 with Move On.

0: Kevin Powers and Shaboozy scooting back two spots to number 36. We'll move on. And attention all mamas and daddies, can I ask you something? Have you ever climbed into bed and looked over at your spouse and wondered, what in the heck are they doing on their phone right now? It's 3:30 in the morning. Well, apparently, there's a name for that now. It's called Texiety. And a brand new survey says parents are losing about 7 hours of sleep every single week, worrying about screen time, the amount of time that their kids spend on the screen, social media, everything that comes with it. So hang in there, moms and dads. You are not the only ones trying to figure this out. Now let's get back to a guy who doesn't spend much time worrying about screens at all. He'd probably rather be out in the pasture somewhere. Tried and true and tough as nails. Country music runs through his veins. Here's Kojo, Cody Johnson, riding up to number 35 with Horseback.
1: He's a ranch hand in a pinch, man. Hotter than the red on the cattle brand. Cause she's a gold digger with a quick trigger. A cast iron skillet swinging lid flipper.

0: horseback.
1: Cody Johnson, a.k.a. Kojo, stepping up to number 35 with Horseback.
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1: Coming up in the summer of hits on the Country Top 40 with Fitz, Parker McCollum says one of his biggest hit songs almost wrote itself. How a sudden burst of inspiration turned into his song Killing Me after this.
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11: Hey, it's Ashley McBride, and let's get back to the hits with my latest, What If We Don't, on the Country Top 40. Take it away, Fitz.
1: Thank you, Ashley. We love you so much, and you are always part of the Fitz fam on the Country Top 40 Countdown. An incredible songstress right here, right now, at number 34, Ashley McBride, with What If We Don't.

Ashley McBride easing back two spots to number 34 with What If We Don't. Now, you got Fitz playing all the hits. And, you know, not every great country song takes weeks or months to write. Sometimes inspiration just shows up and you got to chase it. I mean, a song could be written in a couple of minutes. That's exactly what happened to Parker McCollum. He says the idea for Killing Me hit so hard that he stopped the writing session. He told everyone, hey, we got to write this song right now because I'm feeling it. And about 30 minutes later, it was finished. And maybe that's the magic. Sometimes the best songs aren't overthought, right? They're just felt. Here's Parker McCollum with a little songwriting help from Randy Rogers and Monty Criswell, climbing to number 33 with Killing Me.

0: killing me.
1: The latest from my Texas brother, Parker McCollum, killing me. Spending another weekend at number 33 on the Country Top 40 with Fitz. All right, crew, everybody buckle up.
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1: Your CT40 launch pad is next, where we launch tomorrow's country superstars into the stratosphere. And today's unknown could be tomorrow's headliner. Ignition is coming up next. CT40 Mission Control, we are go for launch after this.
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14: From the Platte Valley Bank Weather Center, I'm meteorologist Derek Height. A heat advisory begins at 11 a.m. tomorrow and remains in effect until 9 p.m. tomorrow night. Sunny skies today with highs around 96.
15: Winds out of the southeast, 8 to 15 miles an hour.
14: Clear skies tonight, lows level off around 63. High temperatures reach up to 105 tomorrow. Bright sunshine expected. Right now, it's 61 degrees.
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1: Thank you, Shane. We just love it. And back to the hits with Fitz on the Country Top 40 Countdown. And a couple of weeks ago, I had a visit right here in the CT40 studios from Shane Prophet. And he was in town to play his show at Dickie's Arena. And I wanted to find out how Shane's Texas experience went.
2: So, do you have a normal Texas tradition that you do whenever you're in town?
3: Yeah. Barbecue for sure. And I always leave room in my suitcase for cowboy boots, because every time I'm here, I get a pair of cowboy boots.
2: No matter what, every time?
3: No matter.
2: Yeah. Do you go steel toe or do you alternate? How do you do it?
3: I don't use steel toes anymore because I don't have to. And anytime you're in the airport, you'll go off.
1: You hear that? Smart man. Always leave room for another pair of boots in your bag. Well, Shane is walking up the countdown to those brand new Texas boots right now. He's at number 32 this weekend with Long.

Down from Chase Matthews, spending another weekend at number 31, and you got Fitz playing the hits. And ladies and gentlemen, right now, I'm going to put on my Captain costume. This is Captain Fitz getting ready for the CT40 launch pad. And while we are on a ride to the very top of country music this weekend, one brand new artist is about to go on a ride of their own, and we're going to strap him into our very special rocket ship and send a career to the country music stars. 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All right, mission control, let's light the engines. You know, one thing I've been loving lately is hearing country music lean back into its roots. You know what I mean? Going back to that traditional well, like the steel guitar, fiddle, songs that actually tell a story. It's kind of like the spirit of 90s country's found a whole new generation. And that's exactly where today's CT40 launchpad artist comes in. He's just 24 years old. But if you close your eyes, you'd swear he grew up listening to every great country record ever made. Cole Goodwin has found that sweet spot where traditional country meets a fresh modern sound. So CT40 Mission Control, all systems are a go. And Cole Goodwin is cleared for launch.

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3: From the Platte Valley Bank Weather Center, I'm meteorologist Derek Height. A heat advisory begins at 11 a.m. tomorrow and remains in effect until 9 p.m. tomorrow night. Sunny skies today with highs around 96.
4: Winds out of the southeast, 8 to 15 miles an hour.
3: Clear skies tonight, lows level off around 63. High temperatures reach up to 105. Tomorrow, bright sunshine expected. Right now, it's 61 degrees.
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8: And we're back to the summer of hits on the Country Top 40 with Fitz. And don't forget, at the bottom of the hour, we're going to head on down to the world-famous CT40 Vault for some amazing country music history. Picking things up on the countdown right now, number 27 with Blake Shelton. And man, this song really hits close to home for me. Just lost my daddy a few months ago. Here's Blake with Let Him In Anyway.
9: Ain't it

0: Blake Shelton keeps climbing, moving up two spots, number 27 with Let Him In Anyway. And you got Fitz playing all the hits, born and raised by the great state of Texas. And I've always said Texas has a way of leaving its mark on people. You know, artists roll through here thinking they're just playing another show, but they leave with a story they'll be telling for years. That is not a joke. That happened to Russell Dickerson after his latest trip through Dallas and Houston. I mean, sure, he loved the crowds, but there was something else about Texas that really got his attention.
1: How was Texas, man?
2: To legendary.
1: Yeah.
2: Dallas was crazy.
1: Yeah.
2: Houston was great, but Dallas was fire.
1: What is the most Texas-y thing maybe that you experience or just like, oh, man, that's Texas? Maybe from the interstates to the... It doesn't matter.
2: Yeah, the interstates are hilarious. It's just so disorienting.
1: Yeah.
2: Well, there's like five layers.
1: Yeah.
2: You know what I mean? There's like side streets and top up and back. I'm like...
1: Mixed masters, right?
2: Everything is bigger. Even the highway systems. Not just sandwiches and burgers.
1: Yeah, right. The highway systems.
0: Leave it to Texas to make even the highways feel larger than life. And I'm telling you, it's true. Everything's bigger in Texas. Russell Dickerson may still be trying to figure out our freeways and highway system, but there is no question he's a fan of the Texas crowd. Here's Russell. He's got number 26 with Worth Your

0: Jackson Westbrook right there, going up three spots to number 25 with Painted You Pretty. Coming up on the countdown, what do country music, small town roots, and one legendary distillery have in common? Well, the answer is one of the biggest stars in country music, and that story is coming up next. Country Time.
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0: They're not just songs with numbers, they're stories waiting to be told. And back to the summer of hits on the Country Top 40 with Fitz. And I'm telling you right now, you can't have country music without Morgan Wallen. So here he is now with the second debut of the week, here with the number 24 song, Ben.

0: been by now. Morgan Wallen continuing his domination on the Country Top 40 Countdown. The brand new debut from Morgan, starting the climb way up there at number 24. And I know we don't normally do this, but starting a song off way up on the countdown at number 24 definitely deserves this week's Leap of the Week Award, brought to you by T-Mobile. 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Let me grab my air horns. All right, and we're going to give Morgan Wallen a big old attaboy!
1: Attaboy!
0: Attaboy! Again, that Leap of the Week brought to you by T-Mobile. And as we get back to the hits, before launching his own artist career, Graylin James is already one of Nashville's most in-demand songwriters. Now, look what he's doing. He's doing his own thing. Climbing the charts with his own voice on the Country Top 40 Countdown. He's at number 23 with Water at a Wedding.
2: Well, I didn't want to show up, but our families go way back. So when you said your vows, that's exactly where I sat. Thank God for open bars, because watching all this ain't easy. And in the middle of y'all's first dance.

0: Up a Wrong from 23 to number 22 for Dustin Lynch and Easy to Love. All right, wherever you are right now, at home, at work, in the car, don't go anywhere, because in just a minute, we're going to be opening up the CT40 Vault and taking a ride through almost 60 years of unforgettable country road trip songs. One of my favorite parts of the show, and it's happening next. Join me, because we're going down to the vault after this.
1: It's Riley Green, and I'm here with Boot Barn.
2: When I was growing up in Alabama, we didn't have cowboys, just small tracts of land, no big open fields. And to me, a cowboy was somebody that was tough, that wasn't scared to work. My dad was kind of a cowboy in my eyes. You know, he built houses his whole life. You have to have a pretty good work ethic to get up every morning and go do construction work in a hot sun in Alabama. And that was our version of a cowboy where I grew up.
1: Riley Green and Boot Barn, sharing a deep respect for the cowboy way.
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14: This year's Garden County Fair and Rodeo in Llewellyn is going on now through August 2nd. 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The Mid-States Rodeo in Rocky Mountain Mini Bronx begins at 7 on Friday. The Jim Rice Band is live entertainment following the rodeo. 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
15: From the Platte Valley Bank Weather Center, I'm meteorologist Derek Height. A heat advisory begins at 11 a.m. tomorrow and remains in effect until 9 p.m. tomorrow night. Sunny skies today with highs around 96.
16: Winds out of the southeast,
15: 8 to 15 miles an hour. Clear skies tonight, lows level off around 63. High temperatures reach up to 105. Tomorrow, bright sunshine expected. Currently, it's 63 degrees.
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0: What's up, y'all? This is Jelly Roll, and we're on a trip through all the biggest hits in country this weekend on the Country Top 40 with Fitz.
1: There you go, ladies and gentlemen. That's the Reverend Roll right there, and we love you, Jelly Roll. You got Fitz playing the hits, your tour guy, through all the biggest songs in country music, and our countdown continues right now at number 21 with Hands Up from Jelly Roll. Let

0: Severin Roll, y'all. Jelly Roll right there. Heading up 3 to number 21 with Hands Up. And my name is Mr. Fitz, your tour guide right here in the CT40 vault. And as promised, we're going to take a walk through country music history. It's one of the most sacred places in country music. And country music has long been associated for road trips, miles and miles logged heading into that beautiful sunset. So this weekend, we're playing you a couple of road trip songs from country music history. And your ticket to the vault this weekend is brought to you by my friends at O'Reilly Auto Parts. Think O'Reilly Auto Parts for all your car care needs. And I'm the only one in the world with access to this thing, so let's walk in front of the brand new eye retina scanner, see if it's going to let me in this weekend. Hello there. Hope you're having a great weekend.
1: Hello, Fitz. Please step in front of the retina eye scanner.
0: Okay, let's get this vault trip going on this beautiful summer weekend.
1: Is it nice outside?
0: Well, yeah. It's summer. It's gorgeous.
1: I've never been outside.
0: Yeah. Well, I'm sorry about that, but you know, your job kind of is right here. You know, you have a very important job.
1: Access granted.
0: Is it weird to get guilt trips from your very own eye retina scanner? I don't know. Anyway, our journey begins right now in the year that John Glenn became the first American to orbit the Earth, keeping the space race with the USSR about even. It was the year you could buy a brand new men's suit for only $45. And then a movie ticket was only 70 cents. And on your country radios, it was the year that Hank Snow took a song from Australia, rewrote it for the USA, and it turned into a number one.
2: I've been everywhere, man. I've been everywhere, man. Across the deserts bare, man. I breathe the mountain air, man. I've traveled, I've had my share.
0: Hank Snow with the 1962 release that hit number one the following year with I've Been Everywhere. And that song was recorded again by many other artists, including Johnny Cash, all the way up in the year 1996. Why don't you follow me this way? We haven't been over here in a while. Let's walk another 18 years toward the present to another hit song that'll make you want to put the wheels to the road, a signature song from Willie.

the song that needs no introduction, but I'm going to give you one anyway. Willie Nelson with a 1980 release, On the Road Again. Just can't wait to get on the road again. And we're filling up the tank all the way up for this one because we got 40 years of history to walk through. So let's get on it. Let's get these steps in. And our ride ends up in the year 2020 with a little something-something from Russell Dickerson.

0: Riley Green going up one to number 19 with Think As You Drunk. And, you know, every time I hear that song, man, I just can't help but think of the big dog daddy, Toby Keith. He would have been so proud and gotten such a huge kick out of it. Miss you, Toby. And speaking of dreams, I've always wondered what it really feels like to walk out on one of those big late night shows. You know what I mean? The lights, the crowd, the cameras, the whole experience. And Lainey Wilson's done Jimmy Kimmel Live more than a couple of times now. So I had to ask her what it's actually like behind the scenes. And what goes through her mind when she walks out on that national television stage?
1: It was so much fun. I mean, of course, right when you get there, the security is like walking you in, and you're walking down this hall, and you see just all of these pictures of, I mean, everybody from Kim Kardashian to Oprah. You know what I'm saying? Like, everybody and their mama has talked to Jimmy Kimmel. Everybody has walked down this hallway, and I'm like, I can't believe they let me walk down this hallway. Like... So it was
2: just give you a little dressing room.
1: Yes. Yeah. It was so much fun, and my band, everybody was just tickled to be there, and it was such a cool experience. Everybody was so nice. I was nervous.
0: Even after all her success, Lainey Wilson says she still gets a little bit nervous from time to time. Here's Lainey Wilson with John Mayer, number 18 on the country top 40 with Fitz with Phone.

And before I keep this countdown moving, I just wanted to take a second and send a little love to everyone who's been affected by all the devastating storms across our country last week. The tornadoes, the flooding, the wildfires. I mean, I've seen the pictures and the videos, and it's just heartbreaking. So from all of us here at the Country Top 40 with Fitz, please know that you are in our thoughts. You're in our prayers, and we're pulling for you. You know, one thing that I love about country music is how it has a way of bringing people together, especially when times get tough. And we're going to keep the music rolling right now with Dan and Shay and Say So, number 17.

0: Dan and Shay on the countdown with a song that'll make you just stop and pause wherever you're listening. The song is Say So, number 17. Coming up on the Country Top 40 with Fitz, every once in a while, somebody does something so simple, yet so incredibly kind, it completely restores your faith in people. And it all started with a four-year-old little boy who lost the one thing he couldn't imagine going to bed without. And what happened next, thanks to a group of hotel employees, is the kind of story that we could all use right now. So don't go anywhere. This week's good stuff is coming up next.
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15: From the Platte Valley Bank Weather Center, I'm meteorologist Derek Height. A heat advisory begins at 11 a.m. tomorrow and remains in effect until 9 p.m. tomorrow night. Sunny skies today with highs around 96.
16: Winds out of the southeast, 8 to 15 miles an hour.
15: Clear skies tonight, lows level off around 63. High temperatures reach up to 105 tomorrow. Bright sunshine expected. Right now, 65.
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19: You know how we do this, counting them down loud and proud from the OG CT40 studios down in Texas. You got Fitz playing the hits, and our country caravan picking up speed right now at number 16 with Hardy, Morgan Wallen, Eric Church, and Tim McGraw. What a lineup, y'all. This is MacArthur.

Party, Morgan Wallen, Eric Church, and Tim McGraw teaming up for MacArthur, checking in at number 16 for the week. And before I move on, I just want to send some more love to my buddy Zach John King, you guys. He lost his dad a couple of weeks ago. And man, my heart just hurts for him because, as you know, I lost my dad a couple of months ago. And Zach, again, if you're listening, just know that we're all thinking about you. I know that loss, it's a road nobody wants to walk, but I also know this. Your dad would be so incredibly proud of everything that you're accomplishing. So this one's for him. Let's raise a glass and turn it up right now. Zach John King moving up to number 15 with Get to Drinking. Now.

0: ZJK, Zach John King on the Rise Up 1 to number 15. We get to drinking, and you got Fitz playing all the hits. And as promised, it's time to talk about this week's good stuff. You know why? Because good feels good. That's why I do this every single weekend, right? Good feels good. And if you got little ones, this story's going to hit you right in the heart. All brought to you by my friends at Boot Barn. Keep West. Now that's the good stuff.
1: That's the good stuff.
0: Well, a family from Florida was staying at a Holiday Inn Express in Richmond, Virginia recently when they got home and realized that their four-year-old son's favorite stuffed animal, a little Beanie Baby Corgi named Snuggle Puppy, had been left behind. Now, if you have kids, you realize this wasn't just another toy. It was the one that he slept with every single night, the one that made him feel safe. So his mom called the hotel and explained their little boy was absolutely heartbroken. So the staff found Snuggle Puppy, but instead of simply boxing him up and mailing him home, they had a little fun with him. They took pictures of Snuggle Puppy working behind the front desk, checking emails, helping make breakfast, folding laundry, and even getting in a workout at the hotel gym. And then they emailed the photos to the family before sending him home, and his dad said that his son wanted that email read to him over and over and over again. So just think about that. Those hotel employees didn't just return a stuffed animal. They protected a little boy's heart. And sometimes kindness isn't about doing something huge. It's about taking a few extra minutes to make someone else's world a whole lot brighter. And there are still some really great people out there, y'all. And this week, they just happened to be working at a Holiday Inn Express in Richmond, Virginia. Now that's the good stuff.

0: 2015 release on the Country Top 40. Most People Are Good. Your good stuff song of the week, all brought to you by my friends at Boot Barn. Boot Barn celebrates the values of honesty, hard work, ingenuity, and perseverance, proudly offering a piece of the American spirit. Boot Barn, keep West. Coming up on the Country Top 40 with Fitz, the one thing that Lauren and Elena will not leave home without before hitting the road on tour. I'm telling you, you're not going to want to miss this one. Come on back.
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Zach Taub hanging on to number 14 this week with South of Sanity. And you got Fitz playing all the hits. And, you know, everybody's got that one thing they absolutely have to have on the road. So for Lauren Elena, it's not anything fancy. I mean, sure, she keeps healthy snacks around and she never travels without her favorite pillow her husband Alex gave her. But the real must-have, and I know this for a fact, her onesies. Yes, her adult onesie. Lauren says those tour buses get freezing at night, and while all the guys are cranking up the AC, she's bundled up in a onesie. In fact, she says if she ever forgot one, which she never does, the first stop would be Target to buy another one. So shout out to Target for your adult onesies. I mean, you got to be comfortable out there, right? Lauren Elaine and Chase Matthew getting comfortable at number 13 with All My Exes. Another

Morning Lane and Chase Matthew holding strong at number 13 with All My Exes. And you know, one of the things that I've always loved about Luke Bryan is that after all these years, he still doesn't take any of this for granted. Like whether he's playing a stadium, judging on television, or just making people smile, he still seems like the same Georgia farm kid who loves country music and loves entertaining folks. We love you, Luke. You got number 12 this weekend with Country, and she knows.

0: Let there be Luke. Luke Bryan with Country, and she knows it, punching the ticket for another week at number 12. You're checking out the Summer of Hits on the Country Top 40 with Fitz, and it's true that one country song has the power to take a mother back to the days when her daughter could fit in just one arm. Stand by. Your music with memories is coming up.
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13: This year's Garden County Fair and Rodeo in Llewellyn is going on now through August 2nd. Enjoy some time walking through the 4-H exhibit hall and barns to see all the excellent projects the kids have to show this year. The Mid-States Rodeo and Rocky Mountain Mini Bronx begins at 7 on Friday. The Jim Rice Band is live entertainment following the rodeo. 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
14: From the Platte Valley Bank Weather Center, I'm meteorologist Derek Height. A heat advisory begins at 11 a.m. tomorrow and remains in effect until 9 p.m. tomorrow night. Sunny skies today with highs around 96.
15: Winds out of the southeast, 8 to 15 miles an hour.
14: Clear skies tonight, lows level off around 63. High temperatures reach up to 105. Tomorrow, bright sunshine expected. Currently, it's 70 degrees.
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0: Welcome to the most valuable real estate in the game today. It's the Country Top 40 with Fitz, and we're counting down the hits. Here's John Morgan. He's got number 11 with

Kid Myself from John Morgan, clocking in for the second week at number 11, getting so close to the top 10. And you know what? I just love how music can transport you to a specific time and place. That's why I love Your Music with Memories so much, your CT40 fan favorite segment. And if you have a special song in your heart with a special memory attached to it, send me that message right now. Go to the Country Top 40 with Fitz Facebook page. And at the very top, make sure it says Music with Memories, all brought to you by T-Mobile. I got a message from Shelly on our Facebook page, and she says, "What's up, Fitz? My name is Shelly, the best hairstylist in Wichita, Kansas, and I want to tell it to the world. And my Music with Memories song is There Goes My Life, and I want to tell you why. When our daughter was born, my husband and I danced around the living room holding her while that song played, and we thought that our good times were over, you know what I mean? We thought that that was the end of our youth, but we were so wrong back then. She is 16 years old now, learning to drive, and I don't think I'm going to be able to bear the moment that she drives off to school and away from home. Every single time I hear that song, I'm instantly back in that tiny living room, holding the little baby who fit in one arm. And the song was right. She really was my whole life, right there. So thank you for helping me remember. Shelly Williamson, Wichita, Kansas." Oh.

0: 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Kenny Chesney with the 2003 Country Top 40 release of There Goes My Life. 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Go to the Country Top 40 with Fitz Facebook page. And at the very top, make sure it says Music with Memories, all brought to you by my friends at T-Mobile.
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0: Country Top 40. Doing this thing from the original CT40 radio hub deep in the heart of Texas. And you got Fitz playing all the hits. And if you've been hanging with me this far, I want to say thank you because we've laughed a little bit. Maybe even got a little bit emotional. But now it's time for what everybody came for. The biggest songs in country music. 10 artists still standing. 10 songs still chasing that number one spot. Every single one of them would love to end up this weekend on top. But only one will get the title. So you know what time it is. Say it with me. It's top 10 time.
8: Hey, y'all. My name is Bryn Lee Jackson, and I'm from Richmond, Virginia. And pizza, I love the show. I love the countdown. And the song that's my favorite right now is George Burns and Luke Bryan with Ride, Ride, Ride on the Country Top 40. Now, let's ride, y'all.
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0: I gotta say what's up and a happy weekend to Brinley in Richmond, Virginia, and the entire Fitz fam listening to the countdown across Virginia right now. Thank you for tuning in. We appreciate you.

right, holding steady at number 10 this week. You know that life has a funny way of changing your plans, doesn't it? This next artist graduated from Tulane University back in 2020 and has said that she had absolutely zero intention, no intention of making a music career. Fast forward just a couple of years and now she's got one of the biggest songs in country music. I'd say things worked out just fine. Here's Stella Lefty with our number 9 song this weekend with Boston. On a-

Stella Lefty spending another week at number 9 with Boston. And you got Fitz playing all the hits. You know what I want to do right now? Let me see if I can check on my producers and make it happen. Hey, can we pass it through to Kenny Chesney? I know that Kenny Chesney right now is spending time at his home in the Caribbean. And we're going to patch him through right now on the Country Top 40 with Fitz. Hey, Kenny? Kenny, can you hear me? Kenny? It's tough to hear him over the ocean. Kenny? Ooh, the Atlantic is really, really loud this weekend. Kenny, it's Fitz. Earth to Kenny. All right, I can't hear a word he's saying. Let's get back to the countdown right now. Kenny Chesney sailing into number 8 this weekend with Carry On. She

Danny Chesney holding on strong at number 8 with Carry on the Country Top 40 with Fitz. Coming up, Kane Brown hasn't forgotten all the doors that were slammed in his face before he made it. Now he's doing something that could change the life of the next unknown country artist forever. And I'm going to tell you what he's doing. Coming up.

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10: The fine folks in Kimball and Banner County would like to invite you out to the Kimball-Banner County Fair in Kimball at the fairgrounds. Things get kicked off on Tuesday the 4th with the PRCA Rodeo, followed by the Chore Time Relay on Wednesday the 5th. Thursday the 6th is Gymkhana at 5 and a free barbecue at 5:30. 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
11: From the Platte Valley Bank Weather Center, I'm meteorologist Derek Height. A heat advisory begins at 11 a.m. tomorrow and remains in effect until 9 p.m. tomorrow night. Sunny skies today with highs around 96. Winds out of the southeast, 8 to 15 miles an hour. Clear skies tonight, lows level off around 63. High temperatures reach up to 105 tomorrow. Bright sunshine expected. Right now, it's 72 degrees.
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welcome back to the hits on the Country Top 40 with Fitz. Thank you so much for hanging with me and continuing this tradition. Now, if you are a Toy Story fan, here's a fun little nugget. This next song was written especially for Toy Story 5, inspired by Jesse's journey. So everybody saddle up. Taylor Swift rides in at number 7. And I want to say, Taylor, you got a friend in me. This song is I Knew It, I Knew You.

0: Taylor Swift hanging on at number 7 this week with I Knew It, I Knew You. And you know, it's easy to forget what those early days felt like once you made it, but not Kane Brown. He will never forget all the no's and the doors slammed in his face. He still remembers what it was like being the new guy, just hoping somebody would take a chance on him. And that's why these days, he's doing everything he can to help open doors for the next generation of country artists.
1: I mean, I've came from nothing, basically. So, you know, as many people as I can help, I love it. I just really, really dig helping people. It's the way my nana raised me and my mom. So,
2: makes you feel good.
1: Yeah, and these people are talented, and you know, when I first started out, I remember I needed help, and there was a lot of people that told me no at the beginning, so I kind of had to do it for myself, and then once I did it, the people that told me no were trying to work with me, so it's cool just to be able to reach out to these kids and kind of, or these guys, they're same age as me, I don't know why I say kids, but get them careers jump started, and you know, just keep moving along.
0: That's right. Kane Brown says he will never forget the people who told him no. But you know what? He'd rather be remembered as the guy who said yes to someone else. And I just love that for Kane, who's got this week's number 6 song. It's called Woman.

Kane Brown, KB, clocking in another week at number 6 with Woman. Coming up on the Country Top 40 with Fitz, one of country music's biggest stars has had hit after hit after hit. But here's something that might surprise you. You hardly ever see his name in the songwriting credits on his own albums. And I'm going to tell you who it is and why when CT40 rolls on.

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Welcome back to the hits on the Country Top 40 with Fitz. And it's true, as the songs get bigger, the numbers get smaller. Ain't it funny how that works out? Inside the top five right now, Bailey Zimmerman. Number five was Chevy Silverado.

0: Jason Aldean falling back three places from the top spot that he has maintained now for 2 weeks in a row. Checking in this week at number four with Don't Tell on Me. And you know what that means. We have a brand new number one ahead of us. You're hanging out with Fitz, F-I-T with a Z on the Country Top 40 Countdown. Don't go anywhere because we've made it to the home stretch. Only a couple of songs stand between us and this week's brand new number one in country music. So who's taking home the crown? We're going to find out together when CT40 rolls on right after this.
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13: From the Platte Valley Bank Weather Center, I'm meteorologist Derek Height. A heat advisory begins at 11 a.m. tomorrow and remains in effect until 9 p.m. tomorrow night. Sunny skies today with highs around 96.
14: Winds out of the southeast,
13: 8 to 15 miles an hour. Clear skies tonight, lows level off around 63. High temperatures reach up to 105 tomorrow. Bright sunshine expected. Right now, it's 72 degrees.
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0: Better country. 94.1 The Brand. And the hits keep rolling on the Country Top 40 with Fitz. And before we get back to the countdown, I just want to say something to everybody who's been affected by the tornadoes, the flooding, the wildfires across the country, and especially our friends up in Canada who've been dealing with so much of that wildfire and wildfire smoke. Please know we're thinking about you. I know it's not easy right now, but one of the things I've always loved about country music is that somehow it brings people together when we need it most. Just reminds us that we're not alone, and we're not alone. So we're going to keep the music playing. Luke Combs right now at number 3 with Be By You.

0: Ella Langley and Morgan Wallen gaining one, sliding into number two with I Can't Love You Anymore. And this is it. We've counted them all down, and now there's only one song left. So who's about to earn the biggest title in country music this week? Who's taking home the number one spot on the country top 40 with Fitz? Because the wait is almost over. Turn it up. Don't go anywhere, because in just a few minutes, we're going to reveal the biggest song in the world right here on the country top 40 with Fitz. This portion of the country top 40 with Fitz is brought to you by Progressive Insurance. 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
0: 94.1 The Brand. Welcome back to the Country Top 40 with Fitz, and we have made it to the top. Well, almost to the top. We have just one more song to go until the number one song in the land, because I just can't play the biggest song in the world without warming you up a little bit, right? I believe in warming up. I believe in movement. Movement is medicine, and we got to keep it circulating. Your warm-up to number one is brought to you by Boot Barn. Keep West. Do you mind if I ask you something? Where did summer go? I mean, it feels like we were just celebrating the 4th of July, and somehow here we are, turning the calendar to August. Before we know it, the kids are going to be back in school, football is going to be kicking off, and another summer will be in the books. And that's one of the things I love most about country music. You know, a great song has a way of slowing life down. Even if it's only for a few minutes, it can take you right back to a summer that you will never forget. So before I reveal this week's number one song on CT40, let's celebrate the season with one of the greatest summer anthems of the last decade. Here's former CT40 number one, Kenny Chesney's American Kids. Your warm-up to number one.
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Kenny Chesney with American Kids, your warm-up to number one. 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Boot Barn celebrates the values of honesty, hard work, ingenuity, and perseverance, proudly offering a piece of the American spirit. Boot Barn, keep West. Well, this is it. I mean it. This is it. The moment that we've all been waiting for. This is why we count them down every single weekend. This is why I count backwards every weekend from number 40 to number one to get to this point. And you know, there's a reason. Morgan Wallen has become one of the biggest artists in country music. He's always believed that if a song doesn't feel honest to him, it won't feel honest to you. He says fans can tell when an artist truly believes what they're singing about, and that's a standard he's never been willing to compromise. So this week, it's paying off for him once again. Morgan Mania continues on the country charts. Will it ever stop? I don't think so. For the 19th time, Morgan Wallen sitting at number one on the country top 40 with Fitz. Go ahead and turn it up right now. It's Morgan Wallen and Don't We, number one in country music.

and everybody say Morgan Mania. Morgan Wallen scoring his 19th country top 40, number one in country radio after climbing up one with Don't We. And a huge congrats going out to Morgan and his co-writers, Rocky Block, John Byron, Ashley Gorley, Blake Pendergrass, and Charlie Handsome, an all-star lineup team right there. Well done, y'all. I know you're celebrating in Nashville this weekend, listening to the countdown right now, and I just want to say many, many, many more. Country Top 40. And that is how we count them down. From number 40 to number 1, that's this week's presentation of the 40 biggest hits in country music, compiled and ranked each week by MediaBase 24/7. And a huge shout out to the CT40 staff right now, including Cody Culberson, the Notorious DEP, Deborah Evans Price, Nick Allen, Drew Brownfield, and Scott Mahalik. The Country Top 40 comes to you each week from the good folks at North Star Audio, and we do it all from the original CT40 studios deep in the heart of Texas. I am Fitz, and I can't wait to see you next weekend. We're going to find out if Morgan Wallen is going to do it all again at number one with Don't We. So stay cool this week. If you got something going on in your life, just bow your head, say a prayer. You're going to be all right. And remember to think big, because you're thinking anyway. And who's better than you? No!

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Let's do this thing for today. Chris Cottrell back with you here till 2:00.

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4: Wild Nebraska weather. From the Platte Valley Bank Weather Center, I'm meteorologist Derek Hite. A heat advisory begins at 11 a.m. tomorrow and continues until 9 p.m. tomorrow night. Bright sunshine expected this afternoon with daytime highs approaching 98. Southeast winds 5 to 10 miles an hour. Partly cloudy skies tonight, lows level off around 70. Daytime highs approaching 108. Tomorrow, sunshine mixed with clouds at times. Currently, it's 75 degrees.

0: Boots Off from John Party, 94, won the brand. Kendra and I were out at the Scottsbluff County Fair yesterday afternoon from 3 until 5. Enjoyed that stop. Was kind of getting everybody prepared for what was a big, big night out at the fair. Hopefully you enjoyed Montgomery Gentry featuring Eddie Montgomery. Another big event on tap for tonight with the 43rd annual Rubber Check Race with a start time of 7 o'clock. Rubber Check Race tonight, Scottsbluff County Fair, always a big ticket item.
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0: Scotty McCreary on the brand. Opening hour on the Saturday show. Chris with you in studio. Just about set for an updated Wyobraska weather forecast from our Platte Valley Bank Weather Center. 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But on air, of course, covering weather with you here in a moment. 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The fine folks in Kimball and Banner County would like to invite you out to the Kimball-Banner County Fair in Kimball at the fairgrounds. Things get kicked off on Tuesday the 4th with the PRCA Rodeo, followed by the Chore Time Relay on Wednesday the 5th. Thursday the 6th is Gymkhana at 5 and a free barbecue at 5:30. 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Don't forget the livestock auction Saturday at 1. Head on out to the Kimball-Banner County Fair starting Monday, August 3rd for some good family fun.
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4: From the Platte Valley Bank Weather Center, I'm meteorologist Derek Height. A heat advisory begins at 11 a.m. tomorrow and remains in effect until 9 p.m. tomorrow night. Daytime highs approaching 97 this afternoon under sunny skies. Winds out of the southeast, 8 to 15 miles an hour. Clear skies tonight, 66. Clear skies tomorrow, high temperatures reach up to 105. Right now, it's 79 degrees.

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3: From the Platte Valley Bank Weather Center, I'm meteorologist Jennifer Fuichitsky. A heat advisory begins at 11 a.m. tomorrow and continues until 9 p.m. tomorrow night. Bright sunshine this afternoon with daytime highs approaching 97. Southeasterly winds 8 to 15 miles per hour. Clear skies tonight, lows level off around 66. Highs level off around 105. Tomorrow, ample sunshine expected. Currently 81.

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0: 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A little newsy nugget for you right here. From April to June, the U.S. economy grew at a modest 1.5% rate, impacted by increased imports. Despite that, consumer spending rose, accounting for 70% of economic activity with a 3.2% annual increase. The Federal Reserve's preferred inflation measure increased 3.7% last month, still above its 2% target. All of this occurs as Americans face high living costs before the midterm elections.
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Zach Top, South of Sanity, 94 won the brand, Wyobraska's new country. Jordan Davis getting together with Thomas Rhett. Got Chase Beckham in the hopper. Also another update on some weather a little bit further down the line.

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1: 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Shout out to Kevin Harriger, our latest $250 Sinclair gas card winner. 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We'll let you know what it is on Monday.
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2: From the Platte Valley Bank Weather Center, I'm meteorologist Jennifer Fuichitsky. A heat advisory begins at 11 a.m. tomorrow and continues until 9 p.m. tomorrow night. Bright sunshine this afternoon with daytime highs approaching 97. Southeasterly winds 8 to 15 miles per hour. Clear skies tonight, lows level off around 66. Highs level off around 105. Tomorrow, ample sunshine expected. Currently 86.

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3: Hey, race fans, Saturday nights are thundering in the valley at Highway 92 Raceway in Gearing, Nebraska. 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
2: From the Platte Valley Bank Weather Center, I'm meteorologist Jennifer Fuichitsky. A heat advisory begins at 11 a.m. tomorrow and continues until 9 p.m. tomorrow night. Bright sunshine this afternoon with daytime highs approaching 97. Southeasterly winds 8 to 15 miles per hour. Clear skies tonight, lows level off around 66. Highs level off around 105. Tomorrow, ample sunshine expected. Currently 86.

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0: 94 won the brand. Light Saturday for sports. Just a little bit of dog days of summer. Rockies baseball. Can the Rockies claw out of the cellar of the National League West by the season's end? I'm going to guess no, but it's been a disaster year for the San Francisco Giants also. Trade deadline for Major League Baseball coming up on Monday afternoon. So a busy weekend of positioning and jockeying around and phone calls being made. We'll see if the Rockies have any moves in them over the next 3 days or so. Royals at the Rockies. That series continuing tonight. KOLT coverage at 5:30.
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0: Another updated Wyobraska weather forecast just a few moments out. We'll get you to our Platte Valley Bank Weather Center for the latest on all things weather here in the region. 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
6: From the Platte Valley Bank Weather Center, I'm meteorologist Jennifer Fuichitsky.
7: A heat advisory begins at 11 a.m. tomorrow and continues until 9 p.m. tomorrow night. Bright sunshine this afternoon with daytime highs approaching 97. Southeasterly winds 8 to 15 miles per hour. Clear skies tonight, lows level off around 66. Highs level off around 105. Tomorrow, ample sunshine expected. Currently 90.

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A Saturday night out at the Scottsbluff County Fair. What does it entail? I'll get you some details on what you can expect out at the Scottsbluff County Fairgrounds for today. We'll do that in just a little bit. Weather also on the way.

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3: From the Platte Valley Bank Weather Center, I'm meteorologist Jennifer Wojcicki. A heat advisory begins at 11 a.m. tomorrow and remains in effect until 9 p.m. tomorrow night. Bright sunshine this afternoon with daytime highs approaching 97. Southeast winds 8 to 15 miles per hour. Clear skies again tonight, lows around 66. Ample sunshine expected tomorrow, high temperatures reach up to 105. Right now, it's 90 degrees.

94.1 The Brand. It's the final hour for us together today with the Saturday Show. Wyobraska's New Country, Chris Cottrell playing this one from Jake Owens.

0: 94.1 The Brand, Wyobraska's new country. 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
0: The fine folks in Kimball and Banner County would like to invite you out to the Kimball-Banner County Fair in Kimball at the fairgrounds. Things get kicked off on Tuesday the 4th with the PRCA Rodeo, followed by the Chore Time Relay on Wednesday the 5th. 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

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And if you want a song that's reached number one on pretty much every country Billboard chart, not to mention the Billboard All Genre Hot 100, got you covered right now with Ella Langley and Choosin' Texas.

0: minutes of the Saturday show. We're winding things down. Chris Cottrell with you for just a few more moments. Quick reminder tonight, get out and enjoy the Scottsbluff County Fair. It's a big night for the rubber check race at 7:30. Gates open at 6. Coming up, a check on some Wyobraska weather. Have a great rest of your afternoon and Saturday night.
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8: From the Platte Valley Bank Weather Center, I'm meteorologist Jennifer Wojcicki. A heat advisory begins at 11 a.m. tomorrow and remains in effect until 9 p.m. tomorrow night. Ample sunshine expected this afternoon with daytime highs approaching 96. Southeasterly winds 8 to 15 miles per hour. Clear skies again tonight, lows level off around 66. Mainly clear skies tomorrow, highs level off around 106. Right now, it's 91 degrees.

BYU, it's Luke Combs on Wyobraska's New Country 94.1 The Brand. Happy Saturday, everybody. Happy to have you along as we kick off this brand new month. Dan and Shay's up next with Tequila.

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4: Wild Nebraska. From the Platte Valley Bank Weather Center, I'm meteorologist Jennifer Wojcicki. A heat advisory begins at 11 a.m. tomorrow and remains in effect until 9 p.m. tomorrow night. Ample sunshine expected this afternoon with daytime highs approaching 96. Southeasterly winds 8 to 15 miles per hour. Clear skies again tonight, lows level off around 66. Mainly clear skies tomorrow, highs level off around 106. Right now, it's 91 degrees.

Zach John King, Get to Drinking, Wyobraska's New Country, 94.1 The Brand. Happy Saturday, everybody. Hope you're having a fantastic 1st of August. Got Jason Aldean on the way. It's If I Didn't Love You, then Morgan Wallen with Been By Now.

0: Been by now, Morgan Wallen on Wyobraska's New Country 94.1 The Brand. Brett Young, Kane Brown, Riley Green, all on the way to keep you company on this Saturday afternoon.
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0: We really are. It's Zach Brown Band. Same boat, Wyobraska's new country, 94.1 The Brand. Stella Lefty, Dustin Lynch, Thomas Rhett, Miranda Lambert, Luke Combs, all on the way after this weather update to round out the 2 o'clock hour.
1: Summer is winding down, so that means it's fair time in Kimball and Banner County. 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
5: From the Platte Valley Bank Weather Center, I'm meteorologist Jennifer Wojcicki. A heat advisory begins at 11 a.m. tomorrow and continues until 9 p.m. tomorrow night. Lows level off around 66. Tonight, under clear skies, southeasterly winds 10 to 15 miles per hour. Mainly clear tomorrow, highs level off around 106. Mainly clear skies tomorrow night, lows dip down to about 69. Currently, it's 93 degrees.

0: George Burge with Luke Bryan, Ride, Ride, Ride. Before that, it's Luke Combs with Lovin' On You to lead off the 3 o'clock hour. Happy Saturday, everybody. Welcome to hour number 2 of this Saturday program. I'm Trayton Harmon, keeping you company. We got Old Dominion now with Hotel Key.
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1: From the Platte Valley Bank Weather Center, I'm meteorologist Jennifer Wojcicki. A heat advisory begins at 11 a.m. tomorrow and continues until 9 p.m. tomorrow night. Lows level off around 66. Tonight, under clear skies, southeasterly winds 10 to 15 miles per hour. Mainly clear tomorrow, highs level off around 106. Mainly clear skies tomorrow night, lows dip down to about 69. Currently, it's 93 degrees.

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Ella Langley teaming up with Morgan Wallen, Wyobraska's new country. 94 won the brand. Chris Stapleton, You Should Probably Leave, then Jelly Roll with Hands Up.

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Don't Tell on Me, Jason Aldean, why Nebraska's new country, 94.1 The Brand. 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
1: 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That'll do it for me in the 3 o'clock hour. It's not over for you yet, though. Weather next, Taylor Swift, Jake Owen, Justin Moore, Michael Ray to follow it up to take us into the 4 o'clock hour.
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6: From the Platte Valley Bank Weather Center, I'm meteorologist Jennifer Wojcicki. A heat advisory begins at 11 a.m. tomorrow and continues until 9 p.m. tomorrow night. Lows level off around 66. Tonight, under clear skies, southeasterly winds 10 to 15 miles per hour. Mainly clear tomorrow, highs level off around 106. Mainly clear skies tomorrow night, lows dip down to about 69. Currently, it's 93 degrees.

0: Chevy Silverado, Bailey Zimmerman on Wyobraska's New Country 94.1 The Brand. Before that, Tim McGraw led off the hour with Standing Room Only. Thomas Rhett now takes the reins. It's 16 here in the final afternoon hour of this Saturday shift.
1: Take a left here, boy. Take it slow. Don't get distracted by that radio. I just rolled my eyes and I said, Daddy,

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3: From the Platte Valley Bank Weather Center, I'm meteorologist Jennifer Wojcicki. A heat advisory begins at 11 a.m. tomorrow and continues until 9 p.m. tomorrow night. Lows level off around 66. Tonight, under clear skies, southeasterly winds 10 to 15 miles per hour. Mainly clear tomorrow, highs level off around 106. Mainly clear skies tomorrow night, lows dip down to about 69. Currently, 95.

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Riley Green and Luke Combs teaming up. It's different round here. Then, Lainey Wilson.

0: 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Hey, your day happened here. 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

0: 5'9". Tyler Hubbard on Wyobraska's New Country 94.1 The Brand. That does it for the afternoon portion of this Saturday show. On the way next, Dan and Shay, Jason Aldean, Maddie and Tay in Midland after this weather update as we transition to the evening.
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6: From the Platte Valley Bank Weather Center, I'm meteorologist Jennifer Wojcicki. A heat advisory begins at 11 a.m. tomorrow and continues until 9 p.m. tomorrow night. Lows level off around 66. Tonight, under clear skies, southeasterly winds 10 to 15 miles per hour. Mainly clear tomorrow, highs level off around 106. Mainly clear skies tomorrow night, lows dip down to about 69. Right now, 95.

South of Sanity from Zach Top, Walker Hayes with AA to lead off the 5 o'clock hour. Trayton Harmon, welcome to the evening portion of your Saturday. We got Chris Young on the way with Hanging On, then Jelly Roll with Liar.

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0: This year's Garden County Fair and Rodeo in Llewellyn is going on now through August 2nd. Enjoy some time walking through the 4-H exhibit hall and barns to see all the excellent projects the kids have to show this year. The Mid-States Rodeo in Rocky Mountain Mini Bronx begins at 7 on Friday. The Jim Rice Band is live entertainment following the rodeo. Saturday is the day of the 4-H shows with the Mid-States Rodeo at 7. 4-H and FFA Livestock Auction is 1 on Sunday. This fair update brought to you by Dustin White Irrigation. The 12th annual Old West Balloon Fest is back with national championships August 10th through the 15th. 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
2: From the Platte Valley Bank Weather Center, I'm meteorologist Paul Trombley. A heat advisory begins at 11 a.m. tomorrow and remains in effect until 9 p.m. tomorrow night. 66 tonight under clear skies, southeast winds 10 to 15 miles per hour. Mainly clear tomorrow, 106. Tomorrow night, lows level off around 69. Mainly clear skies Monday with daytime highs approaching 93. 80 Tuesday. Right now, it's 93 degrees.

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Chris Jansen, All I Need Is You, is what you're hearing right now. Then John Party with Boots Off follows it up.

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Luke Bryan, Country, and She Knows It, while Nebraska's new country 94.1 The Brand. Tonight at the Scotts Bluff County Fair, it's the 43rd annual rubber check race coming up at 7:30, with the gates opening up at 6. Don't miss the Fraser Carnival as well. It's the Scotts Bluff County Fair over at the Scotts Bluff County Fairgrounds in Mitchell. Here's Tucker Wetmore.

0: Russell Dickerson, God Gave Me a Girl, why Obraska's New Country 94 won the brand. On the way, a weather update, then Luke Combs, Blake Shelton, Denial Arts, and Old Dominion.
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8: From the Platte Valley Bank Weather Center, I'm meteorologist Paul Trombley. A heat advisory begins at 11 a.m. tomorrow and remains in effect until 9 p.m. tomorrow night. 66 tonight under clear skies, southeast winds 10 to 15 miles per hour. Mainly clear tomorrow, 106. Tomorrow night, lows level off around 69. Mainly clear skies Monday with daytime highs approaching 93. 80 Tuesday. Right now, it's 93 degrees.